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3: Access your news anytime by downloading the Pembina Valley Online app. I'm Berger Schmidt with your local news update. A Morden man says this year's EID celebration reminded him of everything his family lost during the war in Syria. Luai Abu Rashid described how life changed when the Syrian revolution began for his family, who were living in Damascus at the time.
4: Lots of protests and the clashes began to take place in Damascus neighborhoods, including my neighborhood. We were obliged to leave our neighborhood and go back to Sweden. But that affected that we lost our house, our shop, we lost the source of our living.
3: Read the full story right now at Pembina Valley Online or the Pembina Valley Online app. Linda and the late Ray Lowen have donated a new piece to the sculpture garden at Altona's Gallery in the Park, unveiled Thursday night. Immigrant was created by Galina Stetko. The couple purchased it late spring 2025 ahead of Ray's passing last November. Daughter Kristen Bracewell spoke to the crowd ahead of the unveiling.
5: Over the years, they welcomed and supported refugee families who arrived in our community, together with many others. They helped newcomers navigate a new country, a new language, and a new way of life. They offered guidance, friendship, and encouragement. They believed that helping people feel at home was one of the greatest gifts a community could offer.
3: Ray was the founder of Build a Village, which provides support to newcomers arriving in Altona. W.C. Miller Collegiate students say the Youth and Philanthropy Program is doing more than raising money. It is helping young people get involved in the community and learn about local organizations. Student Council Chair Jacob Friesen-Stace says one of his goals this year was to help students grow as leaders.
6: One reason why I believe Student Council is so valuable is it gives students this opportunity to kind of put themselves out there and experience what it's like being a future and young leader, and how we are participating in this community.
3: Grade 11 student Shelby Penner says the experience has already broadened her understanding of the community by connecting her with people and organizations she otherwise may not have met.
7: I would say there's a lot of different people, different organizations, stuff like that I've gotten to connect with that without this opportunity I wouldn't have been able to.
8: Yeah.
7: So it's been really cool.
3: The group has handed out its largest ever round of grants this year, distributing a total of $6,000 to 9 local organizations. The money was raised through student-led fundraisers and matched to the Altona Community Foundation. News on the go, download our Pembina Valley online app.
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9: We're under a heat warning. Clear and windy tonight, a low of 19. Tomorrow, partly sunny with a gusting wind, a high of 33 and the Humidex 38. Showers for Sunday night continuing through Monday with a high of 25 and more rain on Tuesday, a high of 28. Current weather conditions and the 7-day forecast can be found anytime on the CDK Electric weather page on your Pembina Valley online app. I'm Judy Peters.
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4: We're under a heat warning. Clear and windy tonight, a low of 19. Tomorrow, partly sunny with a gusting wind, a high of 33 and the humidex 38. Showers for Sunday night continuing through Monday with a high of 25 and more rain on Tuesday, a high of 28. Current weather conditions and the 7-day forecast can be found anytime on the CDK Electric weather page on your Pembina Valley online app. I'm Judy Peters.
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3: We're under a heat warning. Clear and windy tonight, a low of 19. Tomorrow, partly sunny with a gusting wind, a high of 33 and the humidex 38. Showers for Sunday night, continuing through Monday with a high of 25, and more rain on Tuesday, a high of 28. Current weather conditions and the 7-day forecast can be found anytime on the CDK Electric weather page on your Pembina Valley online app. I'm Judy Peters.
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2: Get the news you need when you need it by downloading the Pembina Valley Online app. I'm Parker Schmidt, and here's what's making local news this hour. If you ever considered trying community theater, Flatlands Theater Company says now might be the perfect opportunity. The company is holding auditions this weekend for Hooked, a new comedy set around a small-town fishing derby. Director Amber Ant says there is room for everyone, regardless of experience and level.
3: I would say that the wonderful thing about being on stage is you don't have to be yourself. Especially if you're nervous about it, you get to hide behind the mask of your character for a while. A little bit of yourself always goes into every character. Mm-hmm. But when you're playing a character, it doesn't have to be you.
4: Yeah.
3: You don't have to show your vulnerabilities, your fears.
4: Mm-hmm.
2: Auditions will be held Sunday from 2 until 9:30 p.m. and Monday from 3:45 until 9 p.m. Walk-ins are welcome through appointments are engaged. Volunteers helped bring history to life for hundreds of students during the Heritage Days at the Pembina Threshermen's Museum. Jody Thiessen has volunteered at the museum for about 10 years and spent the day sharing stories inside the Rammer Log House. She says many young visitors are surprised by how different everyday life used to be.
5: My favorite part is seeing these young kids be so excited and can't imagine how people lived like this.
2: Read more on PeminaValleyOnline.com. Xavier Worms was persuaded to try martial arts by his mother for just a month, but the experience was so enjoyable for him, he stayed with it far longer than he was asked to. That 2.5-year dedication to Taekwondo landed him May Sports Star of the Month honors. Worms described the categories for competing.
6: So there's three different categories that you can sign up for. You can sign up for one, two, or all three. There's board breaking, patterns, and sparring. So patterns are like a series of Taekwondo movements in a certain form, and it's as if someone's attacking you.
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9: We're under a heat warning. Clear and windy tonight, a low of 19. Tomorrow, partly sunny with a gusting wind, a high of 33 and the humidex 38. Showers for Sunday night, continuing through Monday with a high of 25, and more rain on Tuesday, a high of 28.

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4: We're under a heat warning. Clear and windy tonight, a low of 19. Tomorrow, partly sunny with a gusting wind, a high of 33 and the Humidex 38. Showers for Sunday night continuing through Monday with a high of 25 and more rain on Tuesday, a high of 28. Current weather conditions and the seven-day forecast can be found anytime on the CDK Electric weather page on your Pembina Valley online app. I'm Judy Peters.
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6: We're under a heat warning. Clear and windy tonight, a low of 19. Tomorrow, partly sunny with a gusting wind, a high of 33 and the Humidex 38. Showers for Sunday night, continuing through Monday with a high of 25, and more rain on Tuesday, a high of 28. Current weather conditions and the 7-day forecast can be found anytime on the CDK Electric weather page on your Pembina Valley Online app. I'm Judy Peters.
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4: We're under a heat warning. Clear and windy tonight, a low of 19. Tomorrow, partly sunny with a gusting wind, a high of 33 and the humidex 38. Showers for Sunday night continuing through Monday with a high of 25 and more rain on Tuesday, a high of 28. Current weather conditions and the 7-day forecast can be found anytime on the CDK Electric weather page on your Pembina Valley online app. I'm Judy Peters.
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5: We're under a heat warning. Clear and windy tonight, a low of 19. Tomorrow, partly sunny with a gusting wind, a high of 33 and the humidex 38. Showers for Sunday night, continuing through Monday with a high of 25, and more rain on Tuesday, a high of 28. Current weather conditions and the 7-day forecast can be found anytime on the CDK Electric weather page on your Pembina Valley Online app. I'm Judy Peters.
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0: Hola, amigos. 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Bueno, you're ready for Dos It Sounds Spanish with Dos Banderas, weekday mornings on Country 88. 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
1: We're under a heat warning. Clear and windy tonight, a low of 19. Tomorrow, partly sunny with a gusting wind, a high of 33 and the humidex 38. Showers for Sunday night continuing through Monday with a high of 25 and more rain on Tuesday, a high of 28. Current weather conditions and the 7-day forecast can be found anytime on the CDK Electric weather page on your Pembina Valley online app. I'm Judy Peters.
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5: We're under a heat warning. Clear and windy tonight, a low of 19. Tomorrow, partly sunny with a gusting wind, a high of 33 and the Humidex 38. Showers for Sunday night, continuing through Monday with a high of 25, and more rain on Tuesday, a high of 28. Current weather conditions and the 7-day forecast can be found anytime on the CDK Electric weather page on your Pembina Valley online app. I'm Judy Peters.
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5: We're under a heat warning. Clear and windy tonight, a low of 19. Tomorrow, partly sunny with a gusting wind, a high of 33 and the humidex 38. Showers for Sunday night, continuing through Monday with a high of 25, and more rain on Tuesday, a high of 28. Current weather conditions and the 7-day forecast can be found anytime on the CDK Electric weather page on your Pembina Valley online app. I'm Judy Peters.
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3: We're under a heat warning. Clear and windy tonight, a low of 19. Tomorrow, partly sunny with a gusting wind, a high of 33 and the Humidex 38. Showers for Sunday night, continuing through Monday with a high of 25. And more rain on Tuesday, a high of 28. Current weather conditions and the 7-day forecast can be found anytime on the CDK Electric weather page on your Pembina Valley online app. I'm Judy Peters.
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1: Right, a heat warning. Clear sky, windy, and 19 degrees. Later today, a mix of sun and cloud with a gusting wind. A high of 33 and the Humidex 38. For Monday showers, 25 degrees. More rain on Tuesday with a high of 28. Current weather conditions can be found anytime on the CDK Electric weather page on your Pembina Valley online app. I'm Judy Peters.
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2: We're under a heat warning. Clear sky, windy, and 19 degrees. Later today, a mix of sun and cloud with a gusting wind. A high of 33 and the humidex 38. For Monday showers, 25 degrees. More rain on Tuesday with a high of 28. Current weather conditions can be found anytime on the CDK Electric weather page on your Pembina Valley online app. I'm Judy Peters.
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1: Right, a heat warning. Clear sky, windy, and 19 degrees. Later today, a mix of sun and cloud with a gusting wind. A high of 33 and the humidex 38. For Monday showers, 25 degrees. More rain on Tuesday with a high of 28. Current weather conditions can be found anytime on the CDK Electric weather page on your Pembina Valley Online app. I'm Judy Peters.
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1: Right under a heat warning. Clear sky, windy, and 19 degrees. Later today, a mix of sun and cloud with a gusting wind. A high of 33 and the humidex 38. For Monday showers, 25 degrees. More rain on Tuesday with a high of 28. Current weather conditions can be found anytime on the CDK Electric weather page on your Pembina Valley online app. I'm Judy Peters. 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
1: Render a heat warning. Clear sky, windy, and 19 degrees. Later today, a mix of sun and cloud with a gusting wind. A high of 33 and the Humidex 38. For Monday showers, 25 degrees. More rain on Tuesday with a high of 28. Current weather conditions can be found anytime on the CDK Electric weather page on your Pembina Valley online app. I'm Judy Peters.
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2: We're under a heat warning. Clear sky, windy, and 19 degrees. Later today, a mix of sun and cloud with a gusting wind. A high of 33 and the Humidex 38. For Monday showers, 25 degrees. More rain on Tuesday with a high of 28. Current weather conditions can be found anytime on the CDK Electric weather page on your Pembina Valley online app. I'm Judy Peters.
0: Those three little dots make our day. 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

Lives rolling wheels and shifting gears round that Jersey turnpike. Barney stopped me with his gun 10 minutes after midnight. Said, sir, you broke the limit in this rusty old truck. I don't know about that accent, son. 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

What you need, boys, and they said, you know, all the others went and cashed out. We got the subdivision all mapped out. It'll sit right here on this land, and you could leave town a rich man. And he said, boys, whatever you're offering, it won't be enough.

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2: Now, your Pembina Valley Online weather.
3: We're under a heat warning. Clear sky, windy, and 19 degrees. Later today, a mix of sun and cloud with a gusting wind. A high of

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2: We're under a heat warning. Clear sky, windy, and 19 degrees. Later today, a mix of sun and cloud with a gusting wind. A high of 33 and the humidex 38. For Monday showers, 25 degrees. More rain on Tuesday with a high of 28. Current weather conditions can be found anytime on the CDK Electric weather page on your Pembina Valley online app. I'm Judy Peters.
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2: Right, a heat warning. Clear sky, windy, and 19 degrees. Later today, a mix of sun and cloud with a gusting wind. A high of 33 and the humidex 38. For Monday showers, 25 degrees. More rain on Tuesday with a high of 28. Current weather conditions can be found anytime on the CDK Electric weather page on your Pembina Valley online app. I'm Judy Peters.
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1: Radar a heat warning. Clear sky, windy, and 19 degrees. Later today, a mix of sun and cloud with a gusting wind. A high of 33 and the humidex 38. For Monday showers, 25 degrees. More rain on Tuesday with a high of 28. Current weather conditions can be found anytime on the CDK Electric weather page on your Pembina Valley online app. I'm Judy Peters.
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2: Right under a heat warning. Clear sky, windy, and 19 degrees. Later today, a mix of sun and cloud with a gusting wind. A high of 33 and the humidex 38. For Monday, showers, 25 degrees. More rain on Tuesday with a high of 28. Current weather conditions can be found anytime on the CDK Electric weather page on your Pembina Valley Online app. I'm Judy Peters.
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3: We're under a heat warning. Clear sky, windy, and 19 degrees. Later today, a mix of sun and cloud with a gusting wind. A high of 33 and the humidex 38. For Monday showers, 25 degrees. More rain on Tuesday with a high of 28. Current weather conditions can be found anytime on the CDK Electric weather page on your Pembina Valley Online app. I'm Judy Peters.
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2: We're under a heat warning. Clear sky, windy, and 19 degrees. Later today, a mix of sun and cloud with a gusting wind. A high of 33 and the humidex 38. For Monday, showers, 25 degrees. More rain on Tuesday with a high of 28. Current weather conditions can be found anytime on the CDK Electric weather page on your Pembina Valley Online app. I'm Judy Peters.
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3: Lonely night, neon bar, candlelight, mason jar, wishing time would stop, but it's almost 2 o'clock. 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I like the way we talk, so we should take a walk and talk about the things you like. Anything you want to say, girl, I'm all ears tonight.

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3: We're under a heat warning. Clear sky, windy, and 19 degrees. Later today, a mix of sun and cloud with a gusting wind. A high of 33 and the Humidex 38. For Monday showers, 25 degrees. More rain on Tuesday with a high of 28. Current weather conditions can be found anytime on the CDK Electric weather page on your Pembina Valley online app. I'm Judy Peters.
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1: I'm Parker Schmidt with your local news, streaming now through the Pembina Valley Online app. More than 600 students got a hands-on lesson in local history Thursday during Heritage Days at the Pembina Threshermen's Museum. The annual event brought school groups from across the region to explore historic buildings, see demonstrations, and learn what life was like for previous generations. Board Chair Marlene Lowen says the day is about helping young people understand their roots.
2: I hope that they will come out of here thinking that they have stepped back into the past a little bit and gotten a little bit of a grasp of how different things used to be and how much things have changed.
1: Find the full story now on PeminaValleyOnline.com. Xavier Worms was persuaded to try martial arts by his mother for just a month, but the experience was so enjoyable for him, he stayed with it far longer than he was asked to. That 2.5-year dedication to Taekwondo landed him May Sports Star of the Month honors. Worms described how to become engaged in the sport.
3: Well, you have to enjoy it.
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1: 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The electrical installations competitor earned a silver medal following 12 hours of competition. Peterson said a small mistake on the first day cost him a few points, but he was pleased with his performance. He shares more about his approach to electrical installation.
5: I don't think it's difficult per

0: say, like, once you get to learn it, then it's not really difficult. But I think the hardest part is making it look good. I think it's just caring. Like, anybody can make it look good. You just got to care about it. Like, you got to make it perfect.
1: Peterson won gold in electrical installations earlier this year in Winnipeg at the Provincial Skills Competition. A longtime community volunteer, retired nurse, and artist in Morden is being honored for her contributions across multiple community organizations. Margie Hildebrand has been named the 2025 Citizen of Distinction by the Morden Area Foundation. She says her work has always been rooted in collaboration and community connection.
2: You don't really do this stuff by yourself. 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When I said that the word citizen is the key word, I'm just a citizen of this town, and I want to be have everyone feel as good about being a citizen of Morden as I do.
1: Hildebrand joins a long list of past recipients who have been recognized for their impact on the community. 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
4: In the NHL Finals, what looked like it was going to be a laugher through 40 minutes turned into a nail-biter, edge-of-your-seat double overtime thriller as the Golden Knights held a 4-0 lead, but the Hurricanes stormed back to tie it at 4, but the Golden Knights prevailed, winning game number 3, 5-4 in double overtime. The Golden Knights now lead the best-of-7 final 2-1. In American Association of Professional Baseball action, the Winnipeg Gold Eyes held a lead but watched as Sioux City stormed all the way back to win 7-4, and in Major League Baseball, the Toronto Blue Jays got a big performance by Ernie Clement, both offensively and defensively, as the Earn Dog helped lead the Toronto Blue Jays over the Baltimore Orioles 6-4. I'm Dave Anthony.
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5: We're under a heat warning. A mix of sun and cloud today, windy and 34 degrees. The Humidex 39, and today's UV index is 8 or very high. Partly cloudy tonight and windy, a low of 19. Tomorrow, cloudy with a risk of a thunderstorm and a high of 27. Showers on Tuesday, high of 29. More rain on Wednesday with a high of 21. Current weather conditions can be found anytime on the CDK Electric weather page. 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
10: We're under a heat warning.

Shall we pray? Our Father in heaven, we're so thankful for that wonderful peace that Jesus gives to those who trust in him. We thank thee that day by day our confidence is in the Lord. I pray right now for those who are aged, those who are not well, those mourning the loss of loved ones, those today, Father, who are lonely, those who have special burdens to bear. I pray today for marriages. I pray for homes. I pray for the young people today. Oh, that they might be satisfied with the great salvation our Lord provides, and that many might dedicate their lives to full-time service. I pray in Jesus' name, amen. I thank God for being with you today. Pray for our staff. Pray for the broadcast ministry. Pray for souls. The book of Jeremiah begins with the words of Jeremiah, and it closes with chapter 51:64 with the statement, "Thus far are the words."

0: 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Our United States address, the People's Gospel Hour, Box 55862, Boston, Massachusetts, 02205. 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
2: Hi, this is Ben Lowell, and this is Back to the Bible Canada with Dr. John Neufeld. Well, we complete our series, Living the Truth Today, a study in 1 Timothy, with a message titled, You Can Take It With You. So turn in your Bibles to 1 Timothy chapter 6, verses 17 to 21, as we join Dr. Neufeld now.
3: A number of years ago, while on sabbatical, my wife Kathy and I visited Egypt, which included, you know, for us, the Great Pyramids of Giza, also further south up the Nile to the Valley of the Kings. Everything to the east of the Nile was designated as the great burial sites of the great pharaohs of Egypt. The tombs were elaborate, and inside the tombs were placed the wealth of the pharaohs. Now, of course, from a historical perspective, the great tragedy is that grave robbers stole all the wealth of the pharaohs out of the tombs. But King Tut's tomb in the Valley of the Kings had not been discovered by the grave robbers, and for the first time, it could be seen for the wealth it had. The tomb contained literally thousands of pounds of gold and was used for his grave furniture and his now famous mummy mask. His inner coffin alone contained over 3,000 pounds of gold, and the sacred obelisks also are all covered with gold. The picture is one of wealth and lavishness that in our terms seems almost incomprehensible. So why this wealth on the inside of the tombs? And the answer seems to have been that the pharaohs had need of it in the next life. But of course, years later, the body was still there, the spirit had long since departed, and the wealth was left for thieves. You know, if there's one lesson we should learn, is that we can't take it with us. We will in this life accumulate wealth, some very little, some much, but we are destined to lose it all. He who dies with the most toys, well, he dies, takes nothing with him. There's never a truck full of our goods behind the funeral coach. We brought nothing into the world. We can take nothing out. So why then my title for the message today? Is it really true that we can take riches with us? I hope that what we read today will be fascinating because it seems we have a word from Paul that we can take it with us. I'm reading 1 Timothy 6, 17 to 21. As for the rich in this present age, charge them not to be haughty, nor to set their hopes on the uncertainty of riches, but on God who richly provides us with everything to enjoy. They are to do good, to be rich in good works, to be generous and ready to share, thus storing up treasure for themselves as a good foundation for the future, so that they may take hold of that which is truly life. O Timothy, guard the deposit entrusted to you. Avoid the irreverent babble and contradictions of what is falsely called knowledge, for by professing it, some have swerved from the faith. Grace be with you. So let's start with a word to the rich. Now, if this passage hadn't been included at the end of 1 Timothy, we might have gotten the wrong idea. I mean, after all, chapter 6 has already told us to be aware that we are not to desire to become rich. And you might be excused for thinking that the Bible opposes the accumulation of wealth. But if you were careful, you will notice that it only opposes the desire to get rich. Now, before we go further, let's ask the question, what is rich? And one way of defining that is to judge wealth in relation to the world. There are about one quarter of the world's population who live on about, you know, $1.25 a day. It also means that they don't have the access to the basics, which are sufficient food and drinkable water, adequate shelter. I mean, never mind access to education and health care. You know, in terms of this, we in the West are wealthy beyond even the furthest reaches of people's imaginations. A more popular definition, we judge wealth by using the standard of those people who live around us. If I rent a 900-square-foot apartment, Someone else owns a 7,000-square-foot house overlooking the water. I'm not rich. I drive a 12-year-old compact car. They drive a brand-new luxury SUV. Therefore, I'm not rich. They are. But before you dismiss this, please understand that the standards around us form for us the standard of rich and poor. Now, in the church in Ephesus, a great many people would not have fit into the rich category. We've already seen in chapter 5 that the church had to deal with the issue of widows. Most of them were poor. Added to that, in chapter 6, we also saw that the church had slaves. If you were an indentured slave, you were in slavery until your debt was paid off, which meant that you had nothing. But there were some who were well off, and they were believers, and Paul wants to address them. So first of all, he says, purchase humility. So he tells the rich not to be haughty. Now that term haughty meant that they would feel tempted to think of themselves as better than those who hadn't attained to their level of income. Now, I want to speak about that for just a moment. See, in our culture, as well as in many other cultures, including the culture in which Paul lived, the rich were often the employers. See, in New Testament times, they had a household, which means they had an extended farm, or that they produced some product in which they employed slaves and freedmen. You know, in our day, the wealthy are often entrepreneurs whose businesses have grown, and they've opened up more locations, they've hired a great many people. And when wealthy individuals are converted, they often make excellent directors in church affairs. They simply know how to organize and lead people. But here's where the problem develops. Having become used to directing and overseeing the lives of others, they continue to do it in the church, giving the church the reputation that the wealthy run things, and that we don't have a brotherhood after all. And in the meantime, the rich do foster the idea that their influence is greater than the rest of us, that money even buys you spiritual privilege and prestige. So how does one break that trap? Well, the first thing that the wealthy need to do is purchase humility. So how do they do that? I think here the attitude of Jesus that's described in Philippians 2 is helpful. Chapter 2, 6 and 7 describes Jesus, who though he was in the form of God, did not count equality with God a thing to be grasped, but made himself nothing, taking the form of a servant. And I think from that passage, I can offer a bit of counsel. If you're wealthy and have people who you employ, you should use your gifts to lead. But you should also find some area of menial service where you're required to take direction from someone else, some area of ministry where you'll become a foot washer. Purchase humility. Second, you need to recognize genuine wealth. Verse 17 warns against putting your hope in the uncertainty of riches. And I love the term, uncertainty. It means to look forward without any confidence. Your wealth should give you no confidence in the future, none at all. Wealth is seductive, creates the illusion of safety and security.

0: Once an individual gets entangled in that mindset, there are times when the only solution is to give it away, as Jesus demanded of the rich young ruler who trusted in his riches. The fact remains that you can't trust both God and money. Jesus said so in Luke 16, verse 13. So if after an economic downturn or a reversal in your financial fortunes, you say, well, nothing's really changed. I trusted in God then, I trust in him now. But if you can't say that because it's not true for you, you need to purchase humility and you need to give a lot more money away. The wealth is always in God. He gives and he takes away at his pleasure. That's why Job said, blessed be the name of the Lord. So we have had two words for the rich. Purchase humility and train yourself in the lessons of faith. Recognize genuine wealth. But how do we do that? Practically, how does that work? Well, the answer is become a giver. Verse 18. They are to do good, to be rich in good works, to be generous and ready to share. And interestingly enough, you know, that verse does not lead with the giving of finances, but the giving away of oneself. You know, what is the most valuable is to have a servant's heart. And I hope you see what Paul's up to here. He's actually commanding the rich to be rich. He means to look for areas of service, to give oneself in ministry, ministry that's meaningful. And in the end, Paul is aware that giving money is a part of that. And it is at this point we've come back to God's basic order regarding money. God wants not only for us to share our lives, but also to share our money. And so let me give you a biblical perspective on giving. Four things. Here's the first. We should give regularly. And in the Jewish world, the practice was that every time you came to worship, one had a gift. And when King David was offering a special sacrifice to the Lord, you'll remember that. There was a plague in the city, and David would sacrifice to stop the plague. The only place to sacrifice was on a hill that was owned by a man by the name of Arawana the Jebusite. And when King David came to this man named Arawana for the plot of ground where he would offer the sacrifice, Arawana stepped forward and he volunteered to give the site to David for free. Come, he said, build your altar. And David stops him in his tracks. He will have none of that. David says to Arawana, I will not offer to the Lord that which costs me nothing. In other words, if I am to worship or to sacrifice or to call on the name of the Lord, every act of worship will be a costly one. It will come with an act of giving.
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0: The early church practiced giving. 1 Corinthians 16, verse 2 says, on the first day of every week, each of you is to put something aside and store it up as he may prosper, so that there will be no collecting when I come. In other words, Paul wanted to get away from special appeals for funds and rather favor the Jewish practice of giving regularly. Second, we should give proportionally, that is, proportion to our income. And the basic Christian principle regarding proportional giving is the principle of the tithe. All believers give 10% of their income, and that may surprise some of us, but it goes all the way back to Genesis. You remember that Abel gave the first fruit of his produce, but Cain gave some of the things that were left over. Abel's gift was accepted, Cain's was rejected. You remember that Abraham gave a tithe to King Melchizedek, the forerunner in the Bible of the Messiah. You remember that in the law, tithing was expected as a principle. It's taught all the way through the Old Testament up to the last book, the book of Malachi. In fact, to withhold tithes was considered an affront against God. Now, in the New Testament, Jesus actually affirms that practice. Listen to Luke 11:42. "But woe to you, Pharisees, for you tithe mint and rue and every herb, and neglect justice and the love of God. These you ought to have done without neglecting the others." See, the Pharisees were meticulous about tithing, down to the herbs that they had. Jesus affirmed that this was to have been done. So the point is clear and unmistakable. Third, we should give systematically. Again, the biblical principle is the principle of first fruits, which I've alluded to. In other words, we don't wait to see if we will live off our paycheck. We give the tithe off the very front at the beginning. You know, Kathy and I made a principle of that in our lives years ago. We decided that whenever we got paid, we'd give right off the front without knowing whether we had enough in the end of the month. So giving is regular, it's proportional, it's systematic, and it's a standard Christian teaching. And this kind of an attitude towards money fosters our heart dependence on God. Some of you need to begin with that and make a commitment to the Lord. It's a part of basic Christian discipleship. But let me tell you a fourth principle. We should allow for free will giving as well. Think of it above and beyond the tithe. It's exactly what Paul has in mind here. There are those whose finances have increased significantly, and Paul invites them not just to tithe. You see, that's assumed. He invites them to give generously. And there are those who shouldn't think in terms of 10%, but 20%, and a lot more. See, these are God's words to the rich. Purchase humility. Recognize genuine wealth. Learn to give well beyond the tithe. See, up till now, all this has been about law and duty. We've still not yet arrived to the realm of faith. So Paul now takes us to the next stage. He wants us to start an eternal savings plan. Remember I said you can take it with you? So here's the principle. You can't be like the Pharaohs who tried to drag their wealth along into eternity with them. But you can take it with you, but you have to send it on ahead. Notice, as we're generous and ready to share, verse 19 says, "thus storing up treasure for themselves." I know some of you are going to say, "you're tricking me," but I didn't. You'll have to decide whether or not you actually believe this, and then you'll adjust accordingly. This is a matter completely and entirely of faith. Now, before I go further, I'd like to read what John Calvin said about it. He said, "Our generosity hardly deserves to be taken into account by God. We are so far from giving all we should. But God accepts our services such as they are and bestows on them the reward they do not deserve." See, it looks this way. If you invest your money here in a bank, you'll get an interest rate. If you invest in the world to come, that poor interest rate here is going to look like a paltry sum indeed. God wants to bless you, and He's waiting for every opportunity to do so. But He does want you to exercise your faith. There is an investment program that you'll only pass on ahead if you say, "God, I believe that I can invest now in the life to come." Trust God. Give. God will pour more grace than you'll be able to handle, and you'll have sent it on ahead. Now, I need to urge you in something else. You need to get in on that eternal savings plan right now. See, I know this. If every Christian in this country simply tithed, we'd have to send more missionaries and build more churches and set up more housing for the poor and the refugees and raise up more pastors, expand our ministries all over the world. Please forgive me. I have no intention to incite guilt. Quite the opposite. My intention is different. Look again at the last half of verse 19. "So that you may take hold of the life that is truly life." Once you get into the giving mode, you'll not only be investing in eternity, but you'll finally understand that, as Jesus said, it is more blessed to give than to receive. Watching the gospel go forward, blessing the poor, sending out pastors and missionaries, strengthening local churches. Now you're living. You've become a partner in the gospel. You're involved in something that matters. Then verse 20, "O Timothy, guard the deposit entrusted to you. It's possible to look at verse 20 and think Paul is changing the subject now.

0: I don't think so. The word deposit, that's a banking term. And here Paul says to Timothy, something has already been deposited into your account. You didn't even put in a small amount. All of it was by the gracious hand of God. It was placed into your account. And as we'll see, the value of what was placed into Timothy's account, it's far more than all the treasures of this world. But Timothy is called upon to do something with it. He's to guard it. He's to keep it safe. He's to make sure that no one can pervert it or ruin it. So what's Paul talking about? We've come again to the theme of this letter. Paul and the other apostles have been given a revelation of the truth of the gospel. Timothy is the next generation after the apostles, and he's received the truth of the gospel from the apostles as a deposit. His job is to guard the deposit. It was Leo the Great, who was Bishop of Rome from the years AD 440 to 461. He was preaching on this very verse, and he put it this way, "That which is committed to thee, not that which is invented by thee, that which thou hast received, not that which thou hast devised, a thing not of wit, but of learning, not of private assumption, but of public tradition, a thing brought to thee, not brought forth of thee, wherein thou must not be the author, but a keeper, not a leader, but a follower. Keep the deposit." I love that quote. And that's the task of all faithful leaders. In fact, that's how you can tell a faithful leader from an unfaithful one. The unfaithful one comes up with new ideas. The faithful one is convinced that the ideas in the book, the Bible, is to be treasured, defended, explained, and taught to each new generation. So Paul acknowledges that the rich in this world have a sacred obligation. But the rich in spiritual leadership and training have an even greater trust. And in that, we will want to avoid counterfeit currency. Look at verse 20b to 21. "Avoid the irreverent babble in contradiction of what is falsely called knowledge, for by professing it some have swerved from the faith. Grace be with you." When I look at all the best-selling books in the Christian market today, I find that about 10 to 20% of them are good and accurately express various Christian themes. But when I look at the great Christian classics of the past, those that have been around for a long time, 80 to 90% of them are very good. So why is that? I mean, were they just more spiritual than we are? And here's the answer, no, they weren't. But rather, all the nonsense and the fluff, it didn't stand the test of time. It simply went away. No one remembered all the nonsense, but the good stuff, that stood the test of time, and that has remained. The same is true of Christian teaching and ministry today. Timothy is being warned, stay away from irreverent babble. Stay away from the constant speaking that has no eternal worth. Avoid the counterfeit and go to the true. Now let me get back to a special command that goes out to the rich. Those who are rich in this present world and are believers in Christ have a sacred obligation to use their wealth to make sure that all the resources are available so that the teaching of the gospel and the ministry of the gospel and the training of the next generation continues to happen. What a sacred obligation to use your wealth today to make sure that the sacred trust, the sacred deposit, is kept safe so that it remains there for another generation. We end 1 Timothy with four words. Grace be with you. See, those words sum up the entire book. Count on grace. Count on God. Avoid false teachers, get true teachers, avoid false use of money, cling to the real value of eternal things. Grace be to you. When we stand before God, it will be grace that is all that matters. So if we want it then, cling to it now. Count on God and in nothing else. Grace be with you.
1: Thanks so much, John, for a great message and a great series. Let me conclude with this question. Is there a unique role for those who have been so blessed financially in respect to the kingdom of God?
0: Yeah, we need to not denigrate the rich. We need to recognize that God places us into the various positions in life for a good reason. So rather than feeling guilty about being rich, or for those of us who aren't, looking with the jaundiced eye at those who have much, we need to be encouraging the rich to really grab a hold of the mission that God has given them. I mean, always a part of that is giving. That can feel like a burden to the rich because they always wonder, I mean, who's going to knock on my door next and ask for something? But that's a part of what God has given you to do. Churches can be blessed. New visions can be given because of the resources that they offer. It's your goal in life to do this.
1: Thanks so much, John. And remember to join us again next week right here on Back to the Bible Canada, Bible teaching you can trust.

0: If you're in the Winkler, Manitoba area, we'd love to see you this weekend. Dr. John Neufeld will be speaking live at Evangelical Mennonite Mission Church on Sunday, June 7th at the 10:30 a.m. service. His message, drawn from Romans 1, 16 to 17, is titled, Not Ashamed of the Gospel, a timely and powerful reminder of why the gospel is not something to shrink from, but something to proclaim boldly, clearly, and without apology. Whether you're a longtime listener or just discovering Back to the Bible Canada, this is a wonderful opportunity to hear Dr. John teach in person. 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Mark your calendar that Sunday, June 7th, at the EMMC Church in Winkler at 10:30 a.m. We hope to see you there.
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2: I have no idea what we were thinking, but one hot June day, 10 small boys arrived to help us celebrate our son Jeff's 10th birthday. They spent the afternoon breaking water balloons over each other's pointy little heads, and when the rain rolled in, they rushed inside to drip mud all over everything and dismantle our basement. One of them discovered that if you hit a golf ball very hard with a hockey stick, it will penetrate the glass of a French door, and the man of the house will need to be peeled from the ceiling. Ah, for the good old days when parents didn't invite the entire Western Hemisphere to your birthday, when you were just grateful if they remembered your name. I don't recall my parents hiring clowns, renting theme parks, or employing petting zoos, but this is common now. Recently, a New York mother hired a ballet company to perform the Nutcracker Suite for her 6-year-old and 6 friends. I cannot imagine this going well when my friends and I were 6. Ballet was hardly our first love. But back to the party. Once I had herded 10 10-year-olds up from the basement, they swarmed our table, inhaling gourmet hot dogs. Then my son ripped open a wide assortment of gifts. Lego, water guns, a CD by a group called Angry People Playing Loudly. After devouring cake, they muttered, "We're bored. Let's watch movies." I had seen this show before. My son had just returned from a birthday sleepover, which turned into an awakeover, actually. It was so cool, he said when he finally awoke the next Thursday. We stayed up till 4 watching movies and playing Nintendo. "Did you talk?" I asked him. "Nah," he said. "We had 4 TVs. It was so cool." I promised the kids great rewards if they loaded the dishwasher, but they pointed water pistols at me and demanded that we watch movies. "Watching TV kills brain cells," I said. "I didn't have TV. It's why I'm so smart." They stared at me wide-eyed. "You didn't watch movies?" they gasped. "What did you do?" "Played, invented stuff, used my head for more than a hat rack." They reflected on this and said, "Nah, let's watch movies." I took them downstairs to the dartboard. "Let's play pin the dart on your foreheads," I said. No one laughed. They sulked. They thought of movies. So I drew up a chart and cheered them on in the first ever Callaway Invitational Dart Classic. Soon they were smiling and missing the dartboard. The rain lifted and we headed for the backyard. "We're bored," they said. "Let's watch movies. Tons of them." I said, "Let's play pickle." They hadn't heard of it. Pickle is easy. 2 of you don baseball gloves and stand on blankets 50 feet apart. One yells, "Pop fly," and throws a tennis ball to the other. The rest try to get from one blanket to the other without being tagged. 3 tags, you're out. The kids went crazy. They screamed, panicked, laughed. They sweated like little piggies and had such a blast. They even agreed, "This is the best party ever." "Better than movies?" I asked. "Yeah, better than movies." We live in an empty nest now, surrounded by memory marks. I still haven't replaced the pane of glass in that French door, nor filled and painted over the holes around the dartboard. There are plenty of them, I'll tell you. I guess I need small reminders that life zings by, so celebrate what lasts. A reminder that Moses was right. Teach us how short our lives really are, so that we may gain a heart of wisdom. That's Psalm 90, verse 12. I think the best parties are the simplest ones. Parties where laughter is heard and games played, where children are loved and fed, then loved some more. One where golf balls and hockey sticks are taken outside, where they belong, far away from French doors.
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8: Howdy and welcome to Wildwood, or more specifically, the clubhouse on Fortress Rock. And Marcia's got something on her mind.
9: And they looked all tired and hungry. I felt so sorry for them.
10: Lots of new families moving in lately. They heard about all the new jobs. They don't know that most of these jobs haven't even started yet.
11: CJ's right. I've seen some poor families too.
10: Yeah, well, someone ought to do something about it.
11: We could collect food from the diner and the general store. They both have leftover stuff that just end up being thrown away.
9: And the hotel, too. After they serve dinner, they have lots of leftovers. This is great.
11: We could store the stuff that wouldn't spoil here. The fortress that feeds.
10: Folks who need it could come here and get their food.
9: Oh, wow! This is great!
10: Yeah,
11: that would be great.
9: When should we start?
10: What?
11: Collecting food?
9: Yeah. What we were just talking about.
10: You mean actually do it?
9: Well, sure. We just made a plan.
10: I thought we were just talking.
11: You want to really do it? Collect food?
10: I don't want to.
9: What?
11: Yeah, I don't know, Marcia.
9: You don't know about what? I think we need to do this.
10: Marcia, we're just a bunch of kids. How are we going to feed everyone who needs food? If we could do it. How long do we do it?
11: This is a big thing here, Marcia.
9: I know it's a big thing. That's why we need to do it.
11: It's too big, Marcia.
10: We're just kids.
11: We're just kids.
9: Hi, Mrs. Collins.
12: Well, this is a surprise. Come in, Marcia. What can I do for you?
9: Nana Cindy told me Papa Chuck is here.
12: Indeed he is. You just follow me.
8: Well, Mrs. Collins took Marcia down several hallways and a couple of stairwells before they could hear the familiar sounds of Papa Chuck's hammer at work.
12: Here he is. Papa Chuck, I have a helper for you.
13: Marcia, what are you doing?
12: Call if you need anything.
9: Thanks, Mrs. Collins.
13: Well, what can I do for you?
9: Okay, there are hungry families in Wildwood, but CJ and Stacy say we're just a bunch of kids and we can't do anything about it.
13: Wow.
9: What?
13: Well, I just thought you, I don't know, needed your wagon fixed again or something? Feed the hungry families of Wildwood?
9: Do you think we should?
13: I think you should. What do you have in mind?
9: Me? I thought you would do something. I thought CJ and Stacy would do something.
13: But this feeling, this burden, it came to you. Maybe you should do it.
9: I don't think so. I'm just a young moose. This is something for someone, who can do it.
13: Wait a minute.
9: What?
13: Gideon.
9: Gideon?
13: You know, the story of Gideon.
9: The fleece thingy?
13: Yes, the fleece thingy. I knocked over a crate a couple of days ago and found another tube.
9: About Gideon?
13: I haven't heard it myself, but you sound like you are.

0: I get in. Here, take it to the library and give it a try. Let's see what Mr. Collins has to say about Gideon.
1: Well, Marcia made her way to the library of the late Mr. Collins with the tube. The kids have been finding these for some time, but only recently have they realized that these are the recordings of Mr. Collins as he traveled around the world. She opened the large lid of the wooden box and placed the tube in its place.
2: Okay. Oh, yeah. Here we go.
3: September the 3rd. The heat today is stifling. I'm in Ophrah near the territory of the Midianites from the Old Testament, Book of Judges. I'm standing next to the ruins of an ancient wine press. This is a perfect place for smashing grapes into wine, but a terrible place for the young Israelite men to try to thresh wheat. Men like Gideon.
2: Go, Gideon!
4: Gideon?
5: Over here, Father!
4: Well, how are you, son? It's going well?
5: It's going slowly. This place was built for wine, not wheat.
4: Yes, it was, but it's the best we can do. The Midianites have ruined crops from here to Gaza. If they find this place, they'll destroy what little we make here as well.
5: They've stolen our sheep and cattle. They've burned our homes so that we live in caves like animals.
4: They're a blight upon the land, Gideon, like the locusts were in old Egypt. And like those locusts, God is using the Midianites to punish us.
5: Then why don't we return to him? We have this altar of Baal and this Asherah pole in our own yard. As long as these two idols are there, God will continue to punish us.
4: My son, it's not that easy. Those idols are there for our protection. Without them, the Midianites would kill us as we sleep.
5: So we depend on the protection of idols and accept the anger of God?
4: You are young. It is complicated. The idols will remain until God delivers us.
5: I am young, and I mean no disrespect, Father. But God will not deliver us until we repent and someone gets rid of those idols.
4: Get about your work. You must be finished before morning. And, son, take care coming home.
5: Yes, Father.
6: While Gideon was beating the grain out of the wheat stalks, he saw a man sitting under an oak tree. That day, Gideon met the angel of the Lord.
7: The Lord is with you, valiant warrior.
5: You mistake me for someone else. And if the Lord is with us, why has all this happened? Where are the miracles our fathers told us about? The Lord has abandoned us and put us into the hands of Midian.
7: That is why the Lord is sending you.
5: Sir?
7: Go in the strength you have and save Israel out of Midian's hand.
5: Me? But, Lord, how can I save Israel? My clan is the weakest in Manasseh, and I'm the youngest in my family.
7: I will be with you, and you will strike down all the Midianites together.
5: But, Lord, I...
7: Do not fear. Have I not sent you?
5: Yes, my Lord.
6: Gideon immediately prepared an offering of broth and goat's meat and unleavened bread and presented it to the angel at the oak tree. The angel touched the offering with the tip of his staff. Fire flared from the rock, consuming the meat and the bread, and the angel of the Lord disappeared. Gideon fell with his face to the ground.
5: Sovereign Lord, I have seen the angel of the Lord face to face.
7: Do not be afraid. You will not die.
6: So Gideon arose and built an altar to the Lord at that place, and called it, The Lord is Peace. But that miracle was only the beginning of Gideon's adventures.
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6: Now the Lord came to Gideon again later that night with a special assignment. Gideon listened and then gathered together 10 of his servants.
10: We are here, Master Gideon.
5: Thank you, Pura. Today the Lord spoke to me.
11: What did he say, Master?
5: He knows how we suffer, and he has told me that we will defeat the army of Midian.
11: We? Us, the scared farmers? We can't even defend our crops. How are we going to defeat an army?
10: What do you want us to do?
5: Eleazar, go bring me a bull from my father's herd, the one that's 7 years old. We will tear down my father's altar to Baal and cut down the Asherah pole beside it.
11: We will all be killed for this.
5: Then we will build an altar to the Lord God on top of this hill.
10: Yes, we will.
5: We will chop up the Asherah pole and use its wood to sacrifice the bull as a burnt offering to the Lord God.
10: This should have been done years ago.
11: But, Master, we cannot do this. Before we finish, the men of the city will kill us.
5: That's why we must do it now, before morning. I'm afraid, too. But should we fear a stone idol and a wooden pole more than we trust the God of our fathers?
11: Master, please!
10: I am with you. It has been a long time since we, the chosen people, have followed God as we should.
5: Thank you, Pura. Come, my friends. We have much to do.
12: There he is, huh?
11: I'm coming.
6: So Gideon and his servants did as the Lord told him. They worked all night and made the sacrifice in the early hours before dawn. In the morning when the men of the town got up, there was Baal's altar, demolished, with the Asherah pole cut down and burned.
13: What is this? Who has desecrated the altar of Baal?
7: I know who it was.
13: He will be put to death. Who was it?
7: I was coming home from the field late last night. I saw Gideon, son of Joash, and his servants gather around the altar.
13: Gideon?
7: It was Gideon.
13: Where can we find him?
7: Well, you can ask his father, Joash.
13: Joash!
4: What has happened here?
7: Your son did it.
4: My son?
13: Gideon destroyed it.
7: He has broken down Baal's altar and used the Asherah pole for firewood.
13: And he has sacrificed a bull on a new altar.
4: Oh, Gideon.
13: Where is he, Joash?
7: He must answer for this. He must be put to death.
4: Are you here to defend Baal?
13: Bring out your son, Joash.
4: We are the children of Israel, the chosen ones. What Gideon did, he did to the Lord God. If Baal really is a god, he can defend himself when someone breaks down his altar.
7: Joash!
4: Gideon is right. I have learned from my son.
13: Gideon must die.
4: He will not die. Whoever defends Baal will be killed by morning.
13: So be it, Joash. Let Baal contend with Gideon.
6: Then the Spirit of the Lord came upon Gideon, and he blew a trumpet, summoning his people to him.
5: Hear me, my people! The enemies of our Lord are camped on our land! We must drive them off and destroy them!
14: We will destroy them!
11: We will be slaughtered! We have no army!
5: The Lord God will be our army! He will clothe us in His strength! We will move forward in His name and chase these heathens from our land! The land our God has given us! Then send messengers throughout the land, to Manasseh and Asher, Zebulun and Naphtali. Tell them the hour of deliverance is at hand. Have them meet us in 2 days at the spring of Herod.
6: That night, like so many godly leaders before and since, Gideon sought counsel and comfort from the Lord.
5: God of my fathers, I know you want me to lead these people. I believe you will save Israel by my hand as you have promised. But I am weak, and I need your assurance, Lord. Grant my request. I will place a wool fleece on the threshing floor. And if in the morning there is dew only on the fleece, and all the ground is dry, then I will know that you will save Israel by my hand as you have said.
6: So that's what he did. And the next morning, he raced to the threshing room.
5: The ground is dry, but the fleece, it's wet, filled with dew. A bowl. I need a bowl. A bowl full of water. Oh, Lord God, you give and give generously. Oh, but I beg you, do not be angry with me. But allow me one more test with the fleece. This night, make the fleece dry and the ground covered with dew.

0: and forgive my lack of faith.
1: 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The next morning, he again raced to the threshing room.
0: The ground is wet, and the fleece, as dry as a desert. Oh, God! Oh, you are God! And I know now that you will lead us to victory!
2: There'll be more Paws and Tails coming right up.
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1: Pretty exciting, isn't it?
2: Wait! How long have you been there? How do you make it stop? Ah!
1: Just lift the needle. I've been here for a while.
2: Why? Why didn't Gideon trust God after the fleece was wet? After the angel appeared? I mean, really?
1: Well, that's a good question. It certainly is clear that he needed a lot of encouragement. He had a big job ahead of him.
2: Yeah, but it takes 3 miracles? Oh, how embarrassing.
1: You know, I've never

0: him the encouragement that he needed. And because of all that encouragement, Gideon was changing and growing. But there's even bigger miracles yet to come. Listen.
1: Early in the morning, Gideon and all his men camped at the spring of Herod. The camp of Midian was north of them in the valley near the hill of Moreh.
2: 32,000 men came ready for battle, and the Lord again spoke to Gideon.
3: Hear the word of the Lord. If you are frightened by what is to come, then you may return to your homes and families. There is no shame in this. It is the will of the Lord.
4: Master Gideon, we need every one of these men. All who are afraid? Most of us are afraid. We may lose half our army.
2: 22,000 men left, while 10,000 remained. But the Lord spoke again to Gideon.
5: It will be done, O Lord.
2: So Gideon took the men down to the water. He gathered his servants together and told them,
5: The Lord has told me that He will choose our army.
6: What is His will, Gideon?
5: Tell the men to drink from the spring. Separate those who lap the water with their tongues like a dog from those who kneel down and scoop it up with their hands.
6: Consider it done, Master.
2: So there at the spring of Herod, thousands of men were drinking from the spring. When the men had finished drinking and were divided into two groups, Gideon again sought the Lord. And again the Lord told him what to do.
4: You must be mistaken.
5: There's no mistake. Our God will go before us.
4: We've gone from an army of 32,000 to 300. How can we do God's will without an army?
5: Eleazar, the Lord said to go with 300. Don't you see? We're not capable of winning this battle. That's the way God wants it. When the Lord wins this battle, the rejoicing will be remembered forever. Send all but the 300 back to their tents.
4: Right away.
2: Now the camp of Midian lay just below Gideon in the valley. During that night, Gideon awoke his servant.
5: The Lord has spoken to me again. I was still afraid to attack, but He told me to get up, take you, and go down to the Midian's camp.
6: Just the two of us?
5: I will give the camp unto your hands, the Lord said. He said to go and listen to what the Midians are saying. Afterward, we will be encouraged to attack. Come.
6: Yes, Master. Master, the Midianites are as thick as locusts. Their camels could no more be counted than the sand on the seashore.
5: Quiet, Burr. Listen.
7: I'll tell you about my dream.
8: Dream?
7: Just see what you think. A round loaf of barley bread came tumbling into our camp. It struck the tent with so much force that the tent overturned and it collapsed.
8: Barley? This does not bode well.
7: Why?
8: Don't you see? A barley loaf comes from a barley farmer. Gideon, son of Joash, the Israelite.
7: Gideon. They say he talks to the gods.
8: And in your dream, he smashed our camp. Your dream can mean nothing other than the sword of Gideon.
6: God has given us into Gideon's hands.
5: Praise your holy name, O God. Come, Pura. Back to camp.
6: Yes, Master.
5: Rise up, men of Israel. The Lord has given the Midianite camp into your hands. Pura, take 100 men. Eleazar, take another 100. Give them all trumpets and empty jars with torches inside.
4: Yes, Gideon.
5: Watch me. Follow my lead. When I get to the edge of the camp, do exactly as I do. When I and my men blow our trumpets, then from all around the camp, you and yours shout, A sword for the Lord and for Gideon! Do you understand?
4: We do.
9: It will be done, Master.
4: God be with us.
2: Gideon and the 100 men with him reached the edge of the camp at the beginning of the middle watch, just after they had changed the guard. When the rest of the army was in place, he gave the word.
5: Now, men of Israel, smash the jars, light your torches, blow your trumpets!
2: They all blew their trumpets and smashed the jars, grasping the torches in their left hands and holding the trumpets in their right hands. They shouted at the top of their lungs,
10: A sword for the Lord and for Gideon! A sword for the Lord and for Gideon!
2: Gideon's army held their position around the camp, but the Midianites were in complete disorder.
11: The torches! They're all around us!
8: We're surrounded!
2: All the Midianites ran, crying out as they fled. When the 300 trumpets sounded, the Lord caused the men throughout the camp to turn on each other with their swords. They began killing each other while Gideon and his men watched.

The Midianite army fled back to their country. Israelites from all over the land joined Gideon and chased them away. It was one of the greatest victories in Israel's history, all brought about through God's chosen, the youngest son in the weakest clan in Manasseh.

0: Let's start this meeting of the club.
1: We gotta get a name for this club.
0: Marcia?
2: Okay. I've already talked to the diner, the hotel, and Mr. Crawford. We can go over tomorrow after school and start collecting food. The stuff that won't spoil, we will bring here, divide it up, and then deliver it to the families.
1: Marcia, that's great.
0: Who'd have thought? What in the world is that?
3: Oh, hi, kids.
1: What's going on?
3: Just putting up this notice.
2: Building condemned?
0: You can't condemn our clubhouse.
3: Afraid I can. Mayor's orders. You kids will need to find somewhere else to play. This shack's being torn down.
4: To order a copy of today's program, The Least of All, just log on to pawsandtails.org. The Least of All was written by Phil Lawler and directed by David Carl. The song, I Can, was written by Sandy Howell and Roger Freeland. Music was by Billy Martin, and our sound

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1: Dear Diary, big changes are coming and I hate it. 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

0: down here on American Country Countdown in September of 1999. Tim McGraw, it's something like that, on ACC. It's Ryan, and we are very honored to have that man with us right now. It is Tim McGraw. Hey, man.
1: Hey, how you doing?
0: Well, first, I guess we've got to say congratulations to you on becoming one of the newest members of the Country Music Hall of Fame.
1: Oh, man, thank you. That's I don't think that's sunk in yet. I'm still having a hard time believing it.
0: You and Kenny Chesney in back-to-back years, in your wildest dreams, did you ever think you two would be in the hall back-to-back years?
1: Certainly, that's never part of your program, I think, when you're starting out. And, you know, Kenny and I go way back. Kenny and Tracy Lawrence and I used to run around together all the time before we had record deals or anything and go to honky-tonk singing songs. And so to see, you know, how long our friendship's been and where we've all ended up in our career is pretty special.
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3: Now, your Pembina Valley online weather.
16: We're under a heat warning. A mix of sun and cloud today, windy and 34 degrees. The humidex 39, and today's UV index is 8 or very high. Partly cloudy tonight and windy, a low of 19. Tomorrow, cloudy with a risk of a thunderstorm and a high of 27. Showers on Tuesday, high of 29. More rain on Wednesday with a high of 21. Current weather conditions can be found anytime on the CDK Electric weather page. That's on your Pembina Valley online app.

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0: It's Ryan, and this weekend's ACC Military Moment comes courtesy of our friends at the USO. An Air National Guard Major Daniel Lutz, who never thought he would serve his country, but the events of September 11th changed all that. David said as much in a recent interview, saying that after 9/11, I would, quote, defend my home, I would defend my state. And with that, he left his home state of Ohio on a 25-year journey that not only shaped his life, but also his family's. The proud father of three, serving diplomats all over the world, including the Middle East. And in the beginning, it wasn't an easy adjustment. But eventually, his wife and kids found a rhythm for their new life. And for the times when he was alone, out deployed, he says the USO Center and the United Arab Emirates was key because it was a good little hangout and meetup spot. And even today, Major Lutz's commitment to serving his country lives on while being stationed at Ramstein Air Base in Germany. It's stories like Major Daniel Lutz and his family that make the military and the USO what they are today. And we thank you for your service. This weekend's ACC Military Moment, shining the light on soldiers and their families and the special connection they continue to have with the help of the USO.
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14: We're under a heat warning. A mix of sun and cloud today, windy and 34 degrees. The Humidex 39, and today's UV index is 8 or very high. Partly cloudy tonight and windy, a low of 19. Tomorrow, cloudy with a risk of a thunderstorm and a high of 27. Showers on Tuesday, high of 29. More rain on Wednesday with a high of 21. Current weather

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1: We're under a heat warning. A mix of sun and cloud today, windy and 34 degrees. The Humidex 39, and today's UV index is 8 or very high. Partly cloudy tonight and windy, a low of 19. Tomorrow, cloudy with a risk of a thunderstorm and a high of 27. Showers on Tuesday, high of 29. More rain on Wednesday with a high of 21. Current weather conditions can be found anytime on the CDK Electric weather page. That's on your Pembina Valley online app. I'm Judy Peters. American Country
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0: That smash landed at number one here on American Country Countdown in July of 2004. Our special guest this weekend, Tim McGraw, and Live Like You Were Dying on American Country Countdown. I'm Ryan Fox, here with Tim, and man, I am so excited that Nashville has landed the Super Bowl for 2030, and I heard that you're part of the team that helped land it. Is that true?
1: Yeah, it's nice to be a part of that. I mean, Nashville's grown so much, and we've got so much going on here, from bringing last year the Music City Rodeo to town to now the Super Bowl, and before that, even the draft when it first came to town, which I think bringing the draft to town and how the city showed out for that was sort of the impetus that got the Super Bowl here.
0: Do you think we'll get another country music halftime show perhaps for that one?
1: I hope so. I mean, come on, we're going to be playing in Nashville. You got to have a country music halftime show, yeah. I believe.
0: If they called you up and said, Tim, can you do it? What's your answer?
1: Well, yeah, but I'm sure they would want somebody other than me. What I'd actually like to see is just a big group of country artists and do just the sort of a, you know, a big show with a lot of people would be a lot of fun.
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13: We're under a heat warning. A mix of sun and cloud today, windy and 34 degrees. The Humidex 39, and today's UV index is 8 or very high.

0: Partly cloudy tonight and windy, a low of 19. Tomorrow, cloudy with a risk of a thunderstorm and a high of 27. Showers on Tuesday, high of 29. More rain on Wednesday with a high of 21. Current weather conditions can be found anytime on the CDK Electric weather page. That's on your Pembina Valley online app. I'm Judy Peters.
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3: This

0: 29, more rain on Wednesday with a high of 21. Current weather conditions can be found anytime on the CDK Electric weather page. That's on your Pembina Valley online app. I'm Judy Peters.
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0: That one landed at number one here in ACC 1 year ago, June of 2025. 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
0: Speaking of CMA Music Fest, Cody Johnson's lone music stop this weekend was also at Nissan Stadium Friday night. He closed out tonight with Keith Urban, Van Perry, ACM award-winning Red Clay Strays, and Shaboozy. Morgan Wallen with a now-functioning piano follows up back-to-back nights in Denver, Colorado with tour stops this weekend in Pittsburgh, Pennsylvania. 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It's coming up next.
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3: Now, your Pembina Valley online weather.
10: We're under a heat warning. A mix of sun and cloud today, windy and 34 degrees. The Humidex 39, and today's UV index is 8 or very high. Partly cloudy tonight and windy, a low of 19. Tomorrow, cloudy with a risk of a thunderstorm and a high of 27. Showers on Tuesday, high of 29. More rain on Wednesday with a high of 21. Current weather conditions can be found anytime on the CDK Electric weather page. That's on your Pembina Valley online app. I'm Judy Peters.
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0: number one for Dwight Yoakam all the way back in October of 1988. Here on American Country Countdown, it's Streets of Bakersfield, our ACC Hit Rewind. It's Ryan Fox. And speaking of Bakersfield, every weekend, American Country Countdown is heard all over that beautiful city on KUZZ. And by the way, Dwight is one of those country stars who had a pretty successful run as an actor. Remember him in Sling Blade? And speaking of acting, there's a couple big movies you might want to check out in theaters this weekend. First up is the sixth installment in the parody horror franchise, Scary Movie. Scary Movie 6 is out, and also new on the big screen is a flick that I actually had a lunchbox of when I was a kid. Maybe you did too. Masters of the Universe, a live-action adaptation of the animated TV series He-Man. Check this out.
1: Even though I was stuck light years away on Earth, I never stopped trying to get back home.
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0: 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Just a couple big movies to check out this weekend.
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0: The hit number one in September of 1995 here on American Country Countdown. I like it. I love it. Our special guest this weekend, Tim McGraw on ACC. Now, Tim, a lot of folks across North America are looking forward to seeing you on your new Pawn Shop guitar tour this summer. You've had some injuries, some surgeries that kept you off the road the past year or so. How are you feeling now? You feeling good?
1: I'm back to 100%, man. It's been a rough couple of years with, I think I've had six or seven surgeries over the last couple of years, but everything's coming back together. I'm 100%. Now I'm just trying to get back into tour shape so I can get into my tour jeans. So I don't have to look for some new jeans.
0: What's that one thing you have to do to get in tour shape? Like, above all?
1: Stay in the gym and try to eat too many cheeseburgers or chili dogs, which are two of my favorite things in the world.
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16: We're under a heat warning. A mix of sun and cloud today, windy and 34 degrees. The Humidex 39, and today's UV index is 8 or very high. Partly cloudy tonight and windy, a low of 19. Tomorrow, cloudy with a risk of a thunderstorm and a high of 27. Showers on Tuesday, high of 29. More rain on Wednesday with a high of 21. Current weather conditions can be found anytime on the CDK Electric weather page. That's on your Pembina Valley online app. I'm Judy Peters.
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0: Huge American Country Countdown number one for Jason Aldean from July of 2011. 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
0: You got Ryan, and if you're looking to take a big road trip here this summer with the family, according to Wallet Hub, these are the best destinations for you and the fam to get to. Coming in at number five, you're going to need more than a car to get to this one. Honolulu, Hawaii, in the middle of the Pacific Ocean, kicks off our list. The number four biggest summer travel destination in America. Probably has something to do with America's big birthday bash coming up on July 4th. The nation's capital, Washington.

0: Washington, D.C. Number three is Austin, Texas. Number two on the list, Orlando, Florida, home of the House of the Mouse, with its array of theme parks from Disney, Universal, as well as Kennedy Space Center close by as NASA does its launches in the area. And number one on the list of America's best summer travel destinations is Atlanta, Georgia, in the Peach State. There's certainly a lot to do there, not the least of which is listening to American Country Countdown every Sunday on New Country 101.5. 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
1: Now, your Pembina Valley online weather.
4: We're under a heat warning. A mix of sun and cloud today, windy and 34 degrees. The Humidex 39, and today's UV index is 8 or very high. Partly cloudy tonight and windy, a low of 19. Tomorrow, cloudy with a risk of a thunderstorm and a high of 27. Showers on Tuesday, high of 29. More rain on Wednesday with a high of 21. Current weather conditions can be found anytime on the CDK Electric weather page. That's on your Pembina Valley online app. I'm Judy Peters. 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

0: Bonafide Smash from the legendary Reba. Fancy on American Country Countdown. It's Ryan, and it's been quite the career for Reba, from singing to acting to celebrity pitch person to hosting award shows. She's been around since 1976. She just celebrated her 50th anniversary in the business, her golden anniversary, and she recently talked to People Magazine about it and if she plans on retiring.
1: Dolly and I have talked about that an awful lot when she did the Reba show, and I said, are you going to retire? She said, why would I? What in the world could I do and have as much fun as what I'm doing in this job right now? And I agree with her 100%. I mean, we've got the greatest job to entertain people, to lift them up, make them smile. So, boy, if I can find a better job than what I've got, I'm going to go do it. So, retiring, no. Slow down, maybe.
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2: Now, your Pembina Valley Online weather.
9: We're under a heat warning. A mix of sun and cloud today, windy and 34 degrees. The Humidex 39, and today's UV index is 8 or very high. Partly cloudy tonight and windy, a low of 19. Tomorrow, cloudy with a risk of a thunderstorm and a high of 27. Showers on Tuesday, high of 29. More rain on Wednesday with a high of 21. Current weather conditions can be found anytime on the CDK Electric weather page. That's on your Pembina Valley Online app. I'm Judy Peters.
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0: ACC Extra from not one, but two coaches from The Voice on NBC, Reba and Kelly Clarkson. It's because of you. I'm Ryan Fox, and Riley Green will be a part of season 30 of The Voice when it debuts in the fall. He's going to be a coach for the very first time. And recently on the red carpet at the American Music Awards, Riley talked about a fellow coach on the show who's already talking smack.
1: 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So it'll be real when we start filming. Well, Kelly's definitely talked the most trash, so she'll probably be tough.
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2: Now, your Pembina Valley online weather.
3: We're under a heat warning. A mix of sun and cloud today, windy and 34 degrees. The Humidex 39, and today's UV index is 8 or very high. Partly cloudy tonight and windy, a low of 19. Tomorrow, cloudy with a risk of a thunderstorm and a high of 27. Showers on Tuesday, high of 29. More rain on Wednesday with a high of 21. Current weather conditions can be found anytime on the CDK Electric weather page. That's on your Pembina Valley online app. I'm Judy Peters.
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1: Josh Ross, up 3 to number 3 with Hey How You Look on American Country Countdown. It's Ryan Fox, and not sure how Josh looks in his passport photo, but he's going to take it with his music across the pond in August, playing dates in the UK, stops in Lutterworth, Belfast, Dublin, Camden, Manchester, and Glasgow, all on the books before returning to North America in September. Meanwhile, this weekend, Josh is back in his home country of Canada, playing Montreal.
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1: Welcome back to American Country Countdown. It's Ryan. Coming up, we reveal the brand new number one song. But first, an ACC heat seeker. This is our biggest mover of the week, jumping a whopping 7 spots from number 9 to number 2. Jordan Davis, turn this truck around. America.

Bailey Zimmerman, Chevy Silverado. Just after 1 o'clock Sunday afternoon, I'm Dara filling in for Tank this fantastic weekend, inching closer and closer to summer vacation. Always excited for that, despite the fact that it generally means heat and humidity, which I don't do very well with. We have weather coming up after Nate Holler. Right now, it's Brooks and Dunn.

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5: We're under a heat warning. A mix of sun and cloud today, windy and 34 degrees. The humidex 39, and today's UV index is 8 or very high. Partly cloudy tonight and windy, a low of 19. Tomorrow, cloudy with a risk of a thunderstorm and a high of 27. Showers on Tuesday, high of 29. More rain on Wednesday with a high of 21. Current weather conditions can be found anytime on the CDK Electric weather page. 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Country.

Gord Bamford, is it Friday yet? How's it going, Dara? Good afternoon. Hope you're enjoying your weekend, gearing up for a brand new week. We are in hardcore grad season. It seems like every time I open social media, someone else is graduating, and I didn't even know these kids were old enough to graduate yet. It's a bit of a situation. Let's keep it going with Shaboozy. It's a bar song.

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4: We're under a heat warning. A mix of sun and cloud today, windy and 34 degrees. The Humidex 39, and today's UV index is 8 or very high. Partly cloudy tonight and windy, a low of 19. Tomorrow, cloudy with a risk of a thunderstorm and a high of 27. Showers on Tuesday, high of 29. More rain on Wednesday with a high of 21. Current weather conditions can be found anytime on the CDK Electric weather page. That's on your Pembina Valley online app. I'm Judy Peters.
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0: It is just after 1:30 Sunday afternoon. I was just chatting about grad. Grad season is officially here. The earliest grad I know about happened on Mother's Day, actually. I'm sure that there's some that happen a little bit earlier than that. But the earliest high school grad I know of happened on Mother's Day. And they are going to be happening pretty much every day, at the very least every week, right through until July. And I love it. Every single time I open up Facebook, there's another kid graduating who, like I said earlier, I had no idea was old enough to graduate. But I love seeing everybody come together and celebrate. And of course, the fancy outfits. That is always the be all end all. I love looking at the girls' dresses 100% of the time. They are very sparkly this year. That's the thing I've noticed. This year's theme, sparkle.
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Alla Langley, Be Her. It's just after 2 o'clock Sunday afternoon. I'm Dara in for Tank. We got Dean Brody coming up right now. It's Hal Ketchum, Small Town Saturday Night.

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4: We're under a heat warning. A mix of sun and cloud today, windy and 34 degrees. The Humidex 39. And today's UV index is 8 or very high. Partly cloudy tonight and windy.

0: of sun and cloud today, windy and 34 degrees. The humidex 39, and today's UV index is 8 or very high. Partly cloudy tonight and windy, a low of 19. Tomorrow, cloudy with a risk of a thunderstorm and a high of 27. Showers on Tuesday, high of 29. More rain on Wednesday with a high of 21. Current weather conditions can be found anytime on the CDK Electric weather page. 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

Sarah Curry. We got Chris Buckband coming up in just a moment. Right now, let's keep it going with Thomas Rhett. It's Beautiful as You.

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5: We're under a heat warning. A mix of sun and cloud.

0: Now today, windy and 34 degrees. The humidex 39, and today's UV index is 8 or very high. Partly cloudy tonight and windy, a low of 19. Tomorrow, cloudy with a risk of a thunderstorm and a high of 27. Showers on Tuesday, high of 29. More rain on Wednesday with a high of 21. Current weather conditions can be found anytime on the CDK Electric weather page. That's on your Pembina Valley online app. I'm Judy Peters.
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0: every so often you get a song stuck in your head and you don't really know how it got there and it just stays there. And some days you even wake up to that song in your head. That was my song this week. For some reason, Tyler Joe Miller, Under the Influence, was stuck in my head 90% of the week. Not complaining. It's a fairly good song. It just kind of surprised me because I had no idea how it got stuck there. Work, obviously.
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2: 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Rhineland Care is inviting the community to the Altona Park on Thursday next week for a barbecue fundraiser supporting its handy band service. The event features hot dogs and smokies, live music from W.C. Miller Jazz Band and the Harder Family, plus family activities including a bouncy castle and human hamster wheel. Board member Brenda Thiessen says funds raised at the barbecue will be used for the transportation service through Rhineland Care.
3: Each year we receive grants for the service, but the criteria to receive those grants is that we fundraise a certain amount for the operating costs, and also the funds go towards a future purchase of a new handy van when and if it comes necessary. The fundraiser also enables us to keep user fees for the handy van affordable. We are thankful for the community that gives generously and cares about the services available in our communities. The majority of the money will go towards a purchase of a new van down the road.
2: 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Xavier Worms was persuaded to try martial arts by his mother for just a month, but the experience was so enjoyable for him, he stayed with it far longer than he was asked to. That 2.5-year dedication to Taekwondo landed him May Sports Star of the Month honors. Worms described the categories for competing.
4: So there's three different categories that you can sign up for. You can sign up for one, two, or all three. There's board breaking, patterns, and sparring. So patterns are like a series of Taekwondo movements in a certain form, and it's as if someone's attacking you.
2: 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The achievement comes after he advanced to the provincial level earlier this year with a gold medal. Peterson was selected as the only student from the program to compete. He credits his teacher for his approach to electrical installation.
5: He taught me to do it right. Like, most teachers would teach you to just finish it, but he taught you to do it right.
2: Peterson says his trip to Toronto was his first time on a plane. 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
6: We're under a heat warning. A mix of sun and cloud today, windy and 34 degrees. The humidex 39, and today's UV index is 8 or very high. Partly cloudy tonight and windy, a low of 19. Tomorrow, cloudy with a risk of a thunderstorm and a high of 27. Showers on Tuesday, high of 29. More rain on Wednesday with a high of 21. Current weather conditions can be found anytime on the CDK Electric weather page. That's on your Pembina Valley Online app. I'm Judy Peters.
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0: have to.
1: Josh Ross, Scared of Getting Sober. How's it going, Dara? Good afternoon. Sunday is here. Yes, we're on the tail end of the weekend. All the weekends at this point are good weekends, though, because from May long weekend right through until Labor Day weekend, they're summer weekends. Whether it's summer or not, don't really care. Let's keep it going with Nitty Gritty Dirt Band. It's Fishing in the Dark.

0: This country is your country. Country 88. Maybe it's Emma, the 80-year-old in walking club. 6-year-old Noah, who loves baseball. Or Hannah in the curling league. 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
1: Now, your Pembina Valley Online weather.
2: We're under a heat warning. A mix of sun and cloud today, windy and 34 degrees. The Humidex 39, and today's UV index is 8 or very high. Partly cloudy tonight and windy, a low of 19. Tomorrow, cloudy with a risk of a thunderstorm and a high of 27. Showers on Tuesday, high of 29. More rain on Wednesday with a high of 21. Current weather conditions can be found anytime on the CDK Electric weather page. That's on your Pembina Valley online app. I'm Judy Peters.
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Chad Brownlee, When the Lights Go Down. How's it going, Dara? It is right around 3:30 this Sunday afternoon. Yes, on the tail end of the weekend, we do have your full forecast coming up in just a few moments' time. Right now, let's keep it going with Tay Bay. It's That's Gonna Leave a Memory.

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6: Now, your Pembina Valley online weather.
7: We're under a heat warning. A mix of sun and cloud today, windy and 34 degrees. The humidex 39, and today's UV index is 8 or very high. Partly cloudy tonight and windy, a low of 19. Tomorrow, cloudy with a risk of a thunderstorm and a high of 27. Showers on Tuesday, high of 29. More rain on Wednesday with a high of 21. Current weather conditions can be found anytime on the CDK Electric weather page. That's on your Pembina Valley online app. I'm Judy Peters.
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0: Brett Kissel, a few good stories. How's it going, Dara? Just about 4 o'clock this Sunday afternoon. Before we hit 4, we're going to hear from Dallas Smith.
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1: I'm Parker Schmidt with your local news, streaming now through the Pembina Valley Online app. More than 600 students got a hands-on lesson in local history Thursday during Heritage Days at the Pembina Threshermen's Museum. The annual event brought school groups from across the region to explore historic buildings, see demonstrations, and learn what life was like for previous generations. Board Chair Marlene Lowen says the day is about helping young people understand their roots.
2: I hope that they will come out of here thinking that they have stepped back into the past a little bit and gotten a little

0: grasp of how different things used to be and how much things have changed.
1: 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Xavier Worms was persuaded to try martial arts by his mother for just a month, but the experience was so enjoyable for him, he stayed with it far longer than he was asked to. That 2.5-year dedication to Taekwondo landed him May Sports Star of the Month honors. Worms described how to become engaged in the sport.
2: Well, you have to enjoy it.
3: That's a good start, Xavier.
2: And you would have to try it for, like, at least, like, until you get to the next belt, because that's when you start to really enjoy it, and you start to actually know something.
1: 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The electrical installations competitor earned a silver medal following 12 hours of competition. Peterson said a small mistake on the first day cost him a few points, but he was pleased with his performance. He shares more about his approach to electrical installation.
4: I don't think it's difficult per se. Like, once you get to learn it, then it's not really difficult. But I think the hardest part is making it look good. I think it's just caring. Like, anybody can make it look good. You just got to care about it. Like, you got to make it perfect.
1: Peterson won gold in electrical installations earlier this year in Winnipeg at the Provincial Skills Competition. A longtime community volunteer, retired nurse, and artist in Morden is being honored for her contributions across multiple community organizations. Margie Hildebrand has been named the 2025 Citizen of Distinction by the Morden Area Foundation. She says her work has always been rooted in collaboration and community connection.
5: You don't really do this stuff by yourself. You're always with a team of people doing these things, and it's the connections with people. When I said that the word citizen is the key word, I'm just a citizen of this town, and I want to be have everyone

0: Peters won one gold in electrical installations earlier this year in Winnipeg at the Provincial Skills Competition. A longtime community volunteer, retired nurse, and artist in Morden is being honored for her contributions across multiple community organizations. Margie Hildebrand has been named the 2025 Citizen of Distinction by the Morden Area Foundation. She says her work has always been rooted in collaboration and community connection.
1: You don't really do this stuff by yourself. You're always with a team of people doing these things, and it's the connections with people. When I said that the word citizen is the key word, I'm just a citizen of this town, and I want to be have everyone feel as good about being a citizen of Morden as I do.
0: Hildebrand joins a long list of past recipients who have been recognized for their impact on the community. 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
3: We're under a heat warning. Partly cloudy tonight and windy, a low of 19. Tomorrow, cloudy with a risk of a thunderstorm and a high of 27. Showers on Tuesday, high of 29. More rain on Wednesday with a high of 21. Current weather conditions can be found anytime on the CDK Electric weather page. That's on your Pembina Valley online app. I'm Judy Peters.
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Morgan Wallen, don't we? How's it going? Good afternoon. It is just after 4 o'clock this Sunday. I don't want the weekend to end, but we're getting there slowly but surely. We got music coming up from Sully Burroughs right now. Oh, this one lives rent-free in my head. It's Jody Messina, Heads, Carolina, Tails, California. Hey,

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9: We're under a heat warning. Partly cloudy tonight and windy, a low of 19. Tomorrow, cloudy with a risk of a thunderstorm and a high of 27. Showers on Tuesday, high of 29. More rain on Wednesday with a high of 21. Current weather conditions can be found anytime on the CDK Electric weather page. That's on your Pembina Valley Online app. I'm Judy Peters.
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Jess Moskaluk, cheap wine and cigarettes. 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Right now, it's Jason Aldean.

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10: We're under a heat warning. Partly cloudy tonight and windy, a low of 19. Tomorrow, cloudy with a risk of a thunderstorm and a high of 27. Showers on Tuesday, high of 29. More rain on Wednesday with a high of 21. Current weather conditions can be found anytime on the CDK Electric weather page. That's on your Pembina Valley online app. I'm Judy Peters.
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0: Morgan Griffiths, just being me. How's it going, Tara? It is 4:40 this fantastic Sunday afternoon. That is actually it for me. It's been a pleasure hanging out with you. I hope you enjoy the rest of your weekend and enjoy what next week has to bring as well. Coming up, we're going to hear from Megan Maroney and James Barker Band.
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6: Now, your Pembina Valley online weather.
7: We're under a heat warning. Partly cloudy tonight and windy, a low of 19. Tomorrow, cloudy with a risk of a thunderstorm and a high of 27. Showers on Tuesday, high of 29. More rain on Wednesday with a high of 21. Current weather conditions can be found anytime on the CDK Electric weather page. That's on your Pembina Valley online app. I'm Judy Peters.
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You could see Alanis Morissette live at the Calgary Stampede. Yeah, yeah. 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
0: Now, your Pembina Valley online weather.
7: We're under a heat warning. Partly cloudy tonight and windy, a low of 19. Tomorrow, cloudy with a risk of a thunderstorm and a high of 27. Showers on Tuesday, high of 29. More rain on Wednesday with a high of 21. Current weather.

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3: 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Peter Lowen, owner of Country Cycle, created the Kenta Bicycle line after noticing a common problem during repair workshops in northern Manitoba communities. Many children were riding low-quality bikes that were difficult to repair and not built to last. In response, he designed a simple, durable, and affordable bike that young riders could learn to maintain themselves.
4: Kenta is—it's a throwback to my heritage. I am born in Mexico, so it's a throwback to that. In Spanish, it means to sing. So the idea is to find your voice, and it's on a bike. That's kind of where I found my voice, and so it's a kind of a bit of a mission for me to pass that on.

0: The project, which launched in 2023, is now helping connect children in Indigenous communities with reliable bicycles. Just a few decades ago, stroke could be diagnosed, but there was no treatment and very little recovery support. The first set of Canadian stroke best practice recommendations were released 20 years ago, in 2006, by the Canadian Stroke Network and Heart and Stroke as part of the Canadian Stroke Strategy. The stroke best practices provide up-to-date, evidence-based clinical practice guidelines across the continuum of care from public awareness to emergency diagnosis and treatment, rehabilitation and recovery, and prevention of a subsequent stroke. Heart and Stroke Manitoba specialist Caitlin Archibald comments on these past 20 years of focused attention on stroke care.
1: As the big focus of the Canadian Stroke Best Practice is really just emphasizing the integrated stroke care. One of their big advocacy points is just making sure that we're really focusing on the whole picture with stroke care and integrated stroke care, because we know when that's implemented, we actually have the potential to see a 20% decrease in death from stroke. So that's pretty huge when we look at, you know, how far even stroke care has come over those 20 years as well.
0: Almost 1 million people in Canada are now living with stroke. Morton has named Margie Hildebrand as its 2025 Citizen of Distinction. Hildebrand has been involved in arts community groups and public art in the city for decades, including helping to found what is now the Pembina Hills Art Council.
2: I don't do any of these things for the accolades or anything. I do it more as just trying to help community groups, and if there's interests that I'm interested in, I like to share what I know with other people, if it's teaching an art class or getting some speaker into the horticulture group to talk about growing plants, which is another one of my passions, gardening. You know, usually I'm just like trying to be like the little elf who sneaks in and sneaks out and does things in the background.
0: The award was presented by the Morton Area Foundation Sunday, May 31st at the Morton Activity Center. 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
3: Now, your Pembina Valley online weather.
4: We're under a heat warning. Partly cloudy tonight and windy, a low of 19. Tomorrow, cloudy with a risk of a thunderstorm and a high of 27. Showers on Tuesday, high of 29. More rain on Wednesday with a high of 21. Current weather conditions can be found anytime on the CDK Electric weather page. 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
2: We're under a heat warning. Partly cloudy tonight and windy, a low of 19. Tomorrow, cloudy with a risk of a thunderstorm and a high of 27. Showers on Tuesday, high of 29. More rain on Wednesday with a high of 21. Current weather conditions can be found anytime on the CDK Electric weather page. That's on your Pembina Valley Online app. I'm Judy Peters.
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0: Now, your Pembina Valley online weather.
8: We're under a heat warning. Partly cloudy tonight and windy, a low of 19. Tomorrow, cloudy with a risk of a thunderstorm and a high of 27. Showers on Tuesday, high of 29. More rain on Wednesday with a high of 21. Current weather conditions can be found anytime on the CDK Electric weather page. 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